0: beach and the other, Collingwood, right up the middle. It's a big old South Georgian Bay sandwich. And every good sandwich needs local news, weather, and the big hits of the 70s, 80s, and 90s.
1: I mean, we're just a delicious sandwich. 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
1: Cloudy tonight with the risk of an evening thunderstorm and then a 70% chance for more showers overnight. The low 13 degrees. Tomorrow, clouds with a chance for morning showers and then clearing in the afternoon. Tomorrow's high, 19. For Thursday, sunshine and a high of 23.
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3: Cloudy tonight with the risk of an evening thunderstorm and then a 70% chance for more showers overnight. The low 13 degrees. Tomorrow, clouds with a chance for morning showers and then clearing in the afternoon. Tomorrow's high, 19. For Thursday, sunshine and a high of 23.
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3: Cloudy tonight with the risk of an evening thunderstorm and then a 70% chance for more showers overnight. The low 13 degrees. Tomorrow, clouds with a chance for morning showers and then clearing in the afternoon. Tomorrow's high, 19. For Thursday, sunshine and a high of 23.
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5: Cloudy tonight with the risk of an evening thunderstorm and then a 70% chance for more showers overnight. The low 13 degrees. Tomorrow, clouds with a chance for morning showers and then clearing in the afternoon. Tomorrow's high, 19. For Thursday, sunshine and a high of 23.
4: 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Yeah, there it is. 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

play the best of the 70s, 80s, and 90s. And when we say we're playing the best, we're not messing around here. I mean, we're not doing this. This isn't some sort of game, you know. This is serious business. We've got a lot of fun to have, and we've got to get to it, okay? So let's stop messing around. 97.7, Max FM.

alcohol, sarcasm, inappropriateness, and shenanigans. Yes, shenanigans. 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
6: Cloudy tonight with the risk of an evening thunderstorm and then a 70% chance for more showers overnight. The low 13 degrees. Tomorrow, clouds with a chance for morning showers and then clearing in the afternoon. Tomorrow's high, 19. For Thursday, sunshine and a high of 23.
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3: Cloudy tonight with the risk of an evening thunderstorm and then a 70% chance for more showers overnight. The low 13 degrees. Tomorrow, clouds with a chance for morning showers and then clearing in the afternoon. Tomorrow's high, 19. For Thursday, sunshine and a high of 23.
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2: Cloudy tonight with the risk of an evening thunderstorm and then a 70% chance for more showers overnight. The low 13 degrees. Tomorrow, clouds with a chance for morning showers and then clearing in the afternoon. Tomorrow's high, 19. For Thursday, sunshine and a high of 23.
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3: Cloudy tonight with the risk of an evening thunderstorm and then a 70% chance for more showers overnight. The low 13 degrees. Tomorrow, clouds with a chance for morning showers and then clearing in the afternoon. Tomorrow's high, 19. For Thursday, sunshine and a high of 23.
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4: Cloudy tonight with the risk of an evening thunderstorm and then a 70% chance for more showers overnight. The low 13 degrees. Tomorrow, clouds with a chance for morning showers and then clearing in the afternoon. Tomorrow's high, 19. For Thursday, sunshine and a high of 23.
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4: Cloudy tonight with the risk of an evening thunderstorm and then a 70% chance for more showers overnight. The low 13 degrees. Tomorrow, clouds with a chance for morning showers and then clearing in the afternoon. Tomorrow's high, 19. For Thursday, sunshine and a high of 23.
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0: We're just a few more awesome songs away from Max Morning. So, yeah, don't nod off. Hey, don't nod. 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
4: Cloudy tonight with the risk of an evening thunderstorm and then a 70% chance for more showers overnight. The low 13 degrees. Tomorrow, clouds with a chance for morning showers and then clearing in the afternoon. Tomorrow's high, 19. For Thursday, sunshine and a high of 23.
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1: Good morning, I'm Martin Vanderwood. The premiers of Alberta and Saskatchewan are not going to go along with retaliatory tariffs on energy and potash sold to the United States. Both are calling for negotiations with the Trump administration to stave off more tariffs. Ontario's Doug Ford suggests Canada hit back as hard as it can, calling Donald Trump a bully who keeps stealing our lunch money. The premiers met virtually with Prime Minister Mark Carney yesterday and will meet with him in person tomorrow in PEI. Meanwhile, Canada has canceled a joint celebration with the United States for the opening of the Gordie Howe International Bridge, citing the latest U.S. tariff threats. A Canada-only ceremony will be held Friday. The bridge in Windsor is scheduled to open to traffic on Monday. The latest option for parking in downtown Collingwood just got a lot cheaper. The Harbour House underground parking lot now comes with a $10 monthly price tag. That's down from $58. The town has leased space there as part of an effort to provide more parking in the downtown. A 30-year-old Petawawa man is facing voyeurism and criminal harassment charges after an incident at a grocery store in Alliston. Provincial police say the accused is alleged to have followed another shopper and taken an indecent photograph without their consent. Investigators believe there could be additional victims and are asking anyone with information to contact the Nottawasaga OPP. Nine provinces have agreed to allow direct-to-consumer alcohol sales across provincial borders, easing long-standing trade barriers for breweries, wineries, and distilleries. That means an Ontario resident will be able to order wine directly from BC or beer from Nova Scotia. Quebec and Yukon have indicated they plan to join the agreement in the next few years, while the Northwest Territories and Nunavut are opting out. And now sports.
2: I'm RJ Broadhead. Here's the morning sports. Tampa crushed the Blue Jays 12-2. The division-leading Rays are 12.5 games ahead of the Jays. Toronto 6 games out of a wild card. Cleveland won. They're in a wild card spot. Texas moved atop the AL West. The Dodgers beat the Phillies. The Marlins turned the first triple play of the season but lost to the Astros. The Yankees and Red Sox had their games postponed. They'll both play doubleheaders today. The WNBA All-Star 3-point contest on Friday will feature Toronto Tempo's Marina Mabry and Portland's Bridget Carlton, who's from Chatham. Jason Robertson staying with Dallas, signing a one-year deal worth $12 million. Some NFL training camps have started. All teams will be underway by Tuesday, and it sure looked like LeBron James was heading back to Miami when the team posted a link titled LeBron James Introductory Press Conference on July 27th. It was soon deleted, and a team spokesperson called it a mistake. That's sports. Your forecast is next.
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1: Overcast, breezy, and cool today with a chance of morning showers and a high near 19. Clear tonight and a low near 11. Mainly sunny tomorrow, the high 23, and sunshine and 26 for Friday.
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0: Wax 97.7, Collective Soul and Shine. 17 minutes after 6 o'clock, it's Wednesday morning. It's wet out there and it is chilly on Willie. I don't know if this is like a record or what, but the high temperature today is only going to reach, I'm going to do this in Fahrenheit to blow your mind if you're an old fart, 66. 66 Fahrenheit, the high on July 22nd. I don't know about you, but I don't remember that happening before.
1: 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Look for the building with the blue roof on County Road 92, just east of Wasaga Beach.
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0: Going to be a mainly cloudy day today. 40% chance of showers early this morning. And as I said, very chilly today. The high only 19. Right now in Collingwood on the beach, we're sitting at 17 degrees. George Michael.

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2: 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The latest option for parking in downtown Collingwood just got cheaper. Harbor House Underground Parking now comes with a $10 monthly price tag, down from $58. The town has leased space there as part of an effort to provide more downtown parking. The premiers of Alberta and Saskatchewan will not go along with retaliatory tariffs on energy and potash sold to the U.S. Both are calling for negotiations with the Trump administration to stave off more tariffs. Ontario's Doug Ford suggests Canada hit back as hard as it can. Some Ontario First Nations chiefs want a public inquiry into the province's handling of wildfires in the north. They accuse Premier Doug Ford of spinning a false narrative about the emergency response. They cite delays in evacuation orders, a lack of communication, and an overall inadequate response. U.S. Defense Secretary Pete Hegseth told senators the war with Iran has now cost the U.S. about $37.5 billion, and he needs more money. The hearing was interrupted several times by protesters, while Democrats warned the conflict risks becoming another forever war. Hegseth is after another $95 billion. In sports, the Blue Jays lost 12-2 to the Rays. Toronto is six games out of a wildcard playoff spot. We'll check the forecast next.
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2: Overcast, breezy and cool today with a chance of morning showers and a high near 19. Clear tonight and a low near 11. Mainly sunny tomorrow, the high 23, and sunshine and 26 for Friday.
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3: Good morning, 6:32. It's a Wednesday. If you've got your winter tires being stored at the Tire Guys on Beechwood and Collingwood, stick around. I got some important info for you coming up. Lionel Richie, you are

0: 97.7, the Human League. I'm only human. 6:45. It's the Hitman. Have you got tires being stored, your winter tires, at the Tire Guys in Collingwood on Beechwood? A lot of people texted me yesterday saying, hey, Kenny, don't forget to go pick up your tires that you were storing at the Tire Guys, because they're throwing them out tomorrow, which is today. So I doubt they'll throw them out, but I'm not really sure. Apparently today is the last day to pick up your winter tires from the Tire Guys in Collingwood. They're going out of biz.
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3: Good morning, I'm Martin Vanderwood. The premiers of Alberta and Saskatchewan are not going to go along with retaliatory tariffs on energy and potash sold to the United States. Both are calling for negotiations with the Trump administration to stave off more tariffs. Ontario's Doug Ford suggests Canada hit back as hard as it can, calling Donald Trump a bully who keeps stealing our lunch money. The premiers met virtually with Prime Minister Mark Carney yesterday and will meet with him in person tomorrow in PEI. Meanwhile, Canada has canceled a joint celebration with the United States for the opening of the Gordie Howe International Bridge, citing the latest U.S. tariff threats. A Canada-only ceremony will be held Friday. The bridge in Windsor is scheduled to open to traffic on Monday. The latest option for parking in downtown Collingwood just got a lot cheaper. The Harbor House underground parking lot now comes with a $10 monthly price tag. That's down from $58. The town has leased space there as part of an effort to provide more parking in the downtown. A 30-year-old Petawawa man is facing voyeurism and criminal harassment charges after an incident at a grocery store in Alliston. Provincial police say the accused is alleged to have followed another shopper and taken an indecent photograph without their consent. Investigators believe there could be additional victims and are asking anyone with information to contact the Nottawasaga OPP. Six beluga whales are doing fine after arriving at their new homes in the U.S. They were relocated earlier this week from the closed Marineland Park in Niagara Falls. Four whales were transported to Chicago, while two were moved to San Antonio. 24 more belugas are set to be relocated in the coming weeks. And now sports.
4: I'm RJ Broadhead. Here's the morning sports. Tampa crushed the Blue Jays 12-2. The division-leading Rays are 12.5 games ahead of the Jays. Toronto 6 games out of a wild card. Cleveland won. They're in a wild card spot. Texas moved atop the AL West. The Dodgers beat the Phillies. The Marlins turned the first triple play of the season but lost to the Astros. The Yankees and Red Sox had their games postponed. They'll both play doubleheaders today. The WNBA All-Star three-point contest on Friday will feature Toronto Tempo's Marina Mabry and Portland's Bridget Carlton, who's from Chatham. Jason Robertson staying with Dallas, signing a one-year deal worth $12 million. Some NFL training camps have started. All teams will be underway by Tuesday, and it sure looked like LeBron James was heading back to Miami when the team posted a link titled LeBron James Introductory Press Conference on July 27th. It was soon deleted, and a team spokesperson called it a mistake. That's sports. Your forecast is next.
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3: Overcast, breezy, and cool today with a chance of morning showers and a high near 19. Clear tonight and a low near 11. Mainly sunny tomorrow, the high 23, and sunshine and 26 for Friday.
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0: 7 tears for beers and head over heels. It's the Hitman on a Wednesday morning. And I was talking about this yesterday, how they were finally taking those poor, mistreated beluga whales from marine land in Niagara Falls and moving them to good facilities in the United States and Spain. And I was wondering, how do you get a whale from Niagara Falls to Spain? And believe it or not, they do it by airplane. And the whale is put in some kind of like a hammock kind of thing that they're kind of suspended off the ground in. And then there's like a vet technician constantly pouring water over the beluga whale and patting it and talking to it. And the whales look pretty happy, to be honest with you. So that's great news. Marineland was an evil place. Bunch of dickheads down there mistreating the whales. They shut it down, thank God, and the whales are off to better homes.
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0: Bit of sun, lots of cloud, maybe a shower today, and the high only 19. What the hell is going on? Right now, I'm calling one on the beach. It's 15 with Chicago.

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1: 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The latest option for parking in downtown Collingwood just got cheaper. Harbor House Underground Parking now comes with a $10 monthly price tag, down from $58. The town has leased space there as part of an effort to provide more downtown parking. The premiers of Alberta and Saskatchewan will not go along with retaliatory tariffs on energy and potash sold to the U.S. Both are calling for negotiations with the Trump administration to stave off more tariffs. Ontario's Doug Ford suggests Canada hit back as hard as it can. Some Ontario First Nations chiefs want a public inquiry into the province's handling of wildfires in the north. They accuse Premier Doug Ford of spinning a false narrative about the emergency response. They cite delays in evacuation orders, a lack of communication, and an overall inadequate response. U.S. Defense Secretary Pete Hegseth told senators the war with Iran has now cost the U.S. about $37.5 billion, and he needs more money. The hearing was interrupted several times by protesters, while Democrats warned the conflict risks becoming another forever war.

0: Hegseth is after another $95 billion. In sports, the Blue Jays lost 12-2 to the Rays. Toronto is six games out of a wildcard playoff spot. We'll check the forecast next.
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0: Overcast, breezy, and cool today with a chance of morning showers and a high near 19. Clear tonight and a low near 11. Mainly sunny tomorrow, the high 23, and sunshine and 26 for Friday.
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0: 7, rocking out with the hip. That's Grace Key. 7:48. Tickets are going real fast for Boots and Hearts. That's coming up soon, August 7th to 9th in Burrells Creek, Ontario. Going to be a great show. Jonas Brothers, the Dixie Chicks, who actually changed their name to the Chicks. I didn't know that. They're now just known as the Chicks instead of the Dixie Chicks. They're amazing. I've seen them a few times. And another amazing band, Rascal Flatts. Yeah, what a lineup. We'll see you there in Burrells Creek, August 7th to 9th.
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0: Bit of sun, lots of cloud, maybe a shower, and a high of 19 today.

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2: Good morning, I'm Martin Vanderwood. The premiers of Alberta and Saskatchewan are not going to go along with retaliatory tariffs on energy and potash sold to the United States. Both are calling for negotiations with the Trump administration to stave off more tariffs. Ontario's Doug Ford suggests Canada hit back as hard as it can, calling Donald Trump a bully who keeps stealing our lunch money. The premiers met virtually with Prime Minister Mark Carney yesterday and will meet with him in person tomorrow in PEI. Meanwhile, Canada has canceled a joint celebration with the United States for the opening of the Gordie Howe International Bridge, citing the latest U.S. tariff threats. A Canada-only ceremony will be held Friday. The bridge in Windsor is scheduled to open to traffic on Monday. The latest option for parking in downtown Collingwood just got a lot cheaper. The Harbour House underground parking lot now comes with a $10 monthly price tag. That's down from $58. The town has leased space there as part of an effort to provide more parking in the downtown. A 30-year-old Petawawa man is facing voyeurism and criminal harassment charges after an incident at a grocery store in Alliston. Provincial police say the accused is alleged to have followed another shopper and taken an indecent photograph without their consent. Investigators believe there could be additional victims and are asking anyone with information to contact the Nottawasaga OPP. Nine provinces have agreed to allow direct-to-consumer alcohol sales across provincial borders, easing long-standing trade barriers for breweries, wineries, and distilleries. That means an Ontario resident will be able to order wine directly from BC or beer from Nova Scotia. Quebec and Yukon have indicated they plan to join the agreement in the next few years, while the Northwest Territories and Nunavut are opting out. And now sports.
3: I'm RJ Broadhead. Here's the morning sports. Tampa crushed the Blue Jays 12-2. The division-leading Rays are 12.5 games ahead of the Jays. Toronto's 6 games out of a wild card. Cleveland won. They're in a wild card spot. Texas moved atop the AL West. The Dodgers beat the Phillies. The Marlins turned the first triple play of the season but lost to the Astros. The Yankees and Red Sox had their games postponed. They'll both play doubleheaders today. The WNBA All-Star three-point contest on Friday will feature Toronto Tempo's Morena Mabry and Portland's Bridget Carlton, who's from Chatham. Jason Robertson staying with Dallas, signing a one-year deal worth $12 million. Some NFL training camps have started. All teams will be underway by Tuesday, and it sure looked like LeBron James was heading back to Miami when the team posted a link titled LeBron James Introductory Press Conference on July 27th. It was soon deleted, and a team spokesperson called it a mistake. That's sports. Your forecast is next.
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2: Overcast, breezy, and cool today with a chance of morning showers and a high near 19. Clear tonight and a low near 11. Mainly sunny tomorrow, the high 23, and sunshine and 26 for Friday.
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0: Kimberly Mitchell. She used to live right here in Collingwood. That's rock and roll duty. 11 minutes after 8, old rock. It's the Hitman. We say good morning on the phone to Ted Simpson from Wasaga Beach. Good morning, Ted.
1: Good morning, Kenny.
0: How you doing, buddy?
1: I'm good, thanks. How about you?
0: I'm fantastic, thank you. A little chilly for July 22nd, don't you think?
1: No kidding. It's really chilly.
0: Yeah, you know, my birthday was over the weekend on July 19th, and I was saying to my twin brother, you know, the one good thing about having a birthday on July 19th is the weather is always good. Like, for 62 years, I had nothing but sunshine and hot weather, and last weekend was a little chilly, but today, high temperature predicted to be 19 degrees Celsius or 59 Fahrenheit. What?
1: That's a little chilly for July 22nd.
0: 59. My gosh.
1: Crazy.
0: The world is ending, my friend.
1: Yeah, well, climate change.
0: Yeah. Here's your question this morning. Which came first, Post-it notes or Jennifer Lopez?
1: Well, it's a good question because I believe Post-it notes were invented around 1970. But I think Jennifer Lopez was born in 1969.
0: Correctamundo! You got a gift card.
1: First.
0: Yeah, you're right. You got a gift card for Charlie's Diner. Thank you for playing the game, buddy. I sure appreciate it. 13 minutes after 8 o'clock. The Bengals walking like an Egyptian on back.

0: 77-7. The Bengals and Walk Like an Egyptian. 15 minutes after 8. I made a little mistake there when I was talking to Ted on the air. I said the high today was going to be 59 Fahrenheit. I was wrong. It's actually going to be 66 Fahrenheit, but it's 59 degrees right now. 59 on July 22nd. I don't know about global warming. I'm going to use the word climate change instead, but who knows? Anyway, some important news. If you've got winter tires stored at the Tire Guys in Collingwood on Beechwood, they're going out of business and shutting things down. They say today is the last day you can drop by to pick up your tires.
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0: Bit of sun, but lots of cloud today and maybe some showers again. High of 19. Sorry, but it's July. July 22nd. Hey! For crying out loud.

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1: 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Harbor House Underground Parking now comes with a $10 monthly price tag, down from $58. The town has leased space there as part of an effort to provide more downtown parking. The premiers of Alberta and Saskatchewan will not go along with retaliatory tariffs on energy and potash sold to the U.S. Both are calling for negotiations with the Trump administration to stave off more tariffs. Ontario's Doug Ford suggests Canada hit back as hard as it can. Some Ontario First Nations chiefs want a public inquiry into the province's handling of wildfires in the north. They accuse Premier Doug Ford of spinning a false narrative about the emergency response. They cite delays in evacuation orders, a lack of communication, and an overall inadequate response. U.S. Defense Secretary Pete Hegseth told senators the war with Iran has now cost the U.S. about $37.5 billion, and he needs more money. The hearing was interrupted several times by protesters, while Democrats warned the conflict risks becoming another forever war. Hegseth is after another $95 billion. In sports, the Blue Jays lost 12-2 to the Rays. Toronto is six games out of a wildcard playoff spot. We'll check the forecast next.
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2: Overcast, breezy, and cool today with a chance of morning showers and a high near 19. Clear tonight and a low near 11. Mainly sunny tomorrow, the high 23, and sunshine and 26 for Friday.
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3: 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He loves Canada. It's Elton John.

0: 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Let's make lots of money. Sounds good to me. 8:45 with the Hitman. Today is National Mango Day and National Hammock Day. It is also National BLT Sandwich Day, one of my favorite sandwiches of all time. A toasted bacon and tomato sandwich. Screw the lettuce!
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6: 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At the grand opening of Revive Car Wash on the Pretty River Parkway in Collingwood, this Sunday starting at 9 a.m. Hey, it's Rob from Max 97.7, and I'll be on site from 10 till 1. 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
0: Maybe a peep of sunshine today, but mostly cloudy skies and a chance of showers. The high, 19. The heck is going on? 16 right now with

o'clock on a chilly Wednesday morning in South Georgian Bay. Although lots of people who work outside are thankful for the cool temperatures. I guess it beats working when it's 34, so enjoy the coolness if you're working outside. It's Rough Trade, Fashion Victim on Max.

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2: Overcast, breezy, and cool today with a chance of morning showers and a high near 19. Clear tonight and a low near 11. Mainly sunny tomorrow, the high 23, and sunshine and 26 for Friday.
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0: There's the Romantics, and I want to do some Xanax. It's the Hitman. Kind of a chilly day out there today. I don't know if this is like record-breaking or what, but it's not normal to only be 19 degrees as the high on July 22nd, but what can you do? I don't know about global warming. I refuse to use that expression from this day forward. How about climate change? That sounds a little better to me. Anyways, the big hits from the 70s, 80s, and 90s continue. We got more coming up.
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12: Overcast, breezy, and cool today with a chance of morning showers and a high near 19. Clear tonight and a low near 11. Mainly sunny tomorrow, the high 23, and sunshine and 26 for Friday.
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1: Overcast, breezy, and cool today with a chance of morning showers and a high near 19. Clear tonight and a low near 11. Mainly sunny tomorrow, the high 23, and sunshine and 26 for Friday.
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1: Overcast, breezy, and cool today with a chance of morning showers and a high near 19. Clear tonight and a low near 11. Mainly sunny tomorrow, the high 23, and sunshine and 26 for Friday.
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1: Overcast, breezy, and cool today with a chance of morning showers and a high near 19. Clear tonight and a low near 11. Mainly sunny tomorrow, the high 23, and sunshine and 26 for Friday.
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7: Overcast, breezy, and cool today with a chance of morning showers and a high near 19. Clear tonight and a low near 11. Mainly sunny tomorrow, the high 23, and sunshine and 26 for Friday.
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1: Good afternoon, I'm Martin Vanderwood. The premiers are continuing their meeting in Charlottetown, and Manitoba's Wabkanoo says they're discussing ideas on how best to respond to the latest Trump tariff threats. He says it'll be a Team Canada approach.
2: Very united. We had the First Minister's call, I guess it was yesterday also, with the Prime Minister, and I think nothing unites like a common opponent. And there's no more popular opponent in Canada right now than Donald Trump.
1: The Prime Minister joined them virtually yesterday and will meet in person with the premiers tomorrow. An Orillia man has pleaded guilty to manslaughter in the 2023 stabbing death of 25-year-old Kyle Farrows, bringing a murder trial to an end. Brian Lancaster admitted he fatally stabbed Farrows during a confrontation inside the victim's apartment in Orillia. Lancaster will be sentenced in October. The latest option for parking in downtown Collingwood just got cheaper. The Harbour House underground parking lot now comes with a $10 monthly price tag, down from $58. The town has leased space there as part of an effort to provide more downtown parking. Collingwood's newest neighborhood park will be officially open next week. They'll cut the ribbon Tuesday afternoon at 4 at Dry Dock Junction. The park is adjacent to Harbour House. The site was once part of a dry dock and also housed an office building for the shipyards. A 30-year-old Petawawa man is facing voyeurism and criminal harassment charges after an alleged incident at a grocery store in Alliston. Provincial police say the accused is alleged to have followed another shopper and taken an indecent photograph without their consent. Investigators believe there may be additional victims and are asking anyone with information to contact Nottawasaga OPP. Some Ontario First Nations chiefs want a public inquiry into the province's handling of wildfires in the north. They accuse Premier Doug Ford of spinning a false narrative about the emergency response. They cite delays in evacuation orders, a lack of communication, and an overall inadequate response. In sports, the Toronto Blue Jays are looking to avoid their fourth straight loss tonight when they host their third of four against the Tampa Bay Rays. Braden Fisher gets the start for Toronto. Toronto FC hosts New England in Major League Soccer. Elsewhere, the Vancouver Whitecaps take on FC Cincinnati, and Montreal plays Nashville. That's news and sports. The forecast is next.
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1: Overcast, breezy, and cool today with temperatures around 19. Clear tonight, a low down to 11. Mainly sunny tomorrow, a high 23. And sunshine and 26 for Friday.
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Triumph and Hold on Max 97.7, playing the big hits of the 70s, 80s, and 90s. 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Now, this means that for Friday, the jackpot will go up to $25 million. Tonight, however, the Lotto 649 is worth

0: It's Chic, the Freak on Max 97.7. Good afternoon. Hello, it's Sarah Carmichael. I hope you're having a wonderful Wednesday. Happening right now, downtown Collingwood, it is local live lunch. This is at Sheffer Court, 97, here on Ontario Street. And it started at 12. It's going till 1:30. Music by Moats and Oats. And there is a lunch served by Soul Kitchen. Now, keep in mind, going to watch the music completely free. If you want to indulge in the lunch, you do have to pay for that. So just be advised. You're welcome to bring your own lunch if you want, or just grab a coffee, whatever the case is. Moral of the story, it's just a nice little breakup in the work week and a little midday event. And they do have these every Wednesday up until the start of September. So if you can't make it today, perhaps next week, there will be music by the Bridget Ain Trio and lunch by Lowdown. You can see the full schedule by visiting CollingwoodDowntown.com.
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2: Overcast, breezy, and cool today with temperatures around 19. Clear tonight, a low down to 11. Mainly sunny tomorrow, a high 23. And sunshine and 26 for Friday.
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0: The headpins, Don't It Make You Feel, on Max 97.7. I'm Sarah, and I was today years old when I found out about the Lumberjack World Championships. This is a thing. It's an international competition showcasing the best sawing, chopping, speed climbing, log rolling, boom running, and more. Now, I don't know about you, but I feel like even just being in the audience, not necessarily competing, would be very entertaining. You can go to lumberjackworldchampionships.com. Now, this actually happened in Hayward, Wisconsin, just last week. They had 66 men, 40 women taking part. They were from 16 different states, 9 different countries, and some of the women actually set world records at this year's competition, which is incredible. Now, I am going to do a little more research because I feel like this could be something I might want to travel to next year. The 67th competition and festival will be happening July 22nd to 24th in 2027. You can go to lumberjackworldchampionships.com for details.
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4: Max 97.7 weather.
5: A sun cloud mix this afternoon with winds gusting to 50 kilometers per hour. The high 19. Tonight, partly cloudy initially, then clearing near midnight. The overnight low 11. Tomorrow, sunshine and a high of 23. And for Friday, more sun and warming up to 26 degrees.
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3: I think as an introvert, I'm pretty comfortable with most things about it, but there's one thing I do not like, and that is confrontation. I avoid confrontation at all costs. You know, if there is somebody mad at me or who does not like me at work, I would rather go find a new job than ever have a conversation about it. I'll be at the next job interview, and they'll ask me why I left that last job. And I'll just be like, well, I accidentally reheated salmon in the microwave. And there were some people that did not like that, I'll tell you that. And I am just here for a fresh start. Here's how much I know I don't like confrontation. I was dating a girl in college, and I didn't think things were going well. I thought it would be best if we just went our own separate ways and saw other people. And I sat her down and I told her that. And she looked back at me and said, nah, I don't think so. I'm going to be honest, I did not know that was an option. That had never been an option when the roles were reversed. But because I don't like confrontation, I just went along with it. And earlier this year, we celebrated our 25th wedding anniversary. I don't know why you're applauding. That is a cry for help. I have been in a hostage situation that I cannot get out of. I could not be blinking any faster. I need help. No, it's fine. I think there's probably plenty of times in the last 25 years where she's thought to herself, I probably should have let him break up with me.
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Theater Georgian Bay is celebrating its 10th anniversary this year, and they actually had a celebratory flag raising at the town hall yesterday. So a big thank you to all who turned out for that. And I'm going to tell you more about how they're going to be celebrating their 10th anniversary coming up next.

Remembers the good old days when flight attendants were called stewardess, the minimum wage was single digits, and marijuana was illegal. 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

0: Morning Crows, Mr. Jones on Max 97.7. It's Sarah Carmichael, Theater George and Bay, celebrating its 10th year this year. And in honor of that, they have decided to perform the show that they first performed, and that is 12th Night by William Shakespeare. Now, they actually have their first performance coming up tomorrow, and they have performances running until August 3rd. Now, if you want to get some details about it, I recommend you go to theatergeorgeandbay.ca. You can also find their Facebook page. They actually just put up some very helpful answers to frequently asked questions about their Bard on the Bay. It does happen at the Shipyards Amphitheater. It does have a pay what you can admission. You don't buy tickets ahead of time. You go, it's first come, first serve seating. And of course, if they do have inclement weather, they will still go on as long as it's safe for the actors. I mean, if it rains a little bit when they're acting, well, I guess they just kind of go with it, right? Again, go to theatergeorgeandbay.ca. They do have the first performance of 12th Night coming up tomorrow.
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2: A sun cloud mix this afternoon with winds gusting to 50 kilometers per hour, the high 19. Tonight, partly cloudy initially, then clearing near midnight, the overnight low 11. Tomorrow, sunshine and a high of 23. And for Friday, more sun and warming up to 26 degrees.
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Liberty and Baker Street on Max 97.7, playing the big hits of the 70s, 80s, and 90s. 21% of kids say singing is the most annoying thing that their parents do. Well, kids, I'm just going to say that if you tell your parents that, they're going to keep on singing just to annoy you more, because that's part of the fun.

0: Sharp Dressed Man on Max 97.7. I'm Sarah. Side launch days are returning to Collingwood. It is going to be a weekend celebrating life on the water. This is August 7th, 8th, and 9th. It is a signature festival, and I know it is something that a lot of people look forward to. So it'll kick off on the Friday night at 6 o'clock with the Lisa Hutchinson Band featuring the Toronto All-Star Big Band. And then there will be things going on along the water on the Saturday, starting at 10 a.m., and same on Sunday. Festival goers will get to enjoy a full weekend of activities celebrating the waterfront and our maritime heritage. There's going to be stand-up paddleboard races. There's going to be giant kites, food vendors, tall ship tours, a jetpack air show, and more. Oh, gosh, it is going to be so, so fun. Put this on your calendar. You don't want to miss it. It's just over 2 weeks from now. Again, this is August 7th, 8th, and 9th. And you can go to collingwood.ca/events for more info.
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3: A sun cloud mix this afternoon with winds gusting to 50 kilometers per hour. The high 19. Tonight, partly cloudy initially, then clearing near midnight. The overnight low 11. Tomorrow, sunshine and a high of 23. And for Friday, more sun and warming up to 26 degrees.
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0: hands. Too much time on my
1: Something hands. I wish I had. It's too much time on my hands. 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There never seems to be enough time to get all the things done. It is very frustrating. And it always seems that on those days when I'm busiest and I've got a very strict schedule, no one else is in a hurry, right? You're trying to get from here to here to here in a quick but safe manner, and nobody else has any sort of sense of urgency. They're all just sort of driving or walking and strolling. It happens every time, my goodness. And it just makes me jealous because I wish that I was able to slow down and take my time really doing anything, but there's just not enough hours in the day. Speaking of hours, the 8 o'clock news just after during the Max Morning Show. Please tune in for the Max Morning Stumper. You play a different game each day. A great chance for you to win a prize from one of our sponsors like Georgian Bowl in Collingwood and Charlie's Diner in Stainer.
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just died in your arms. It's the Cutting Crew on Max 97.7 playing the big hits of the 70s, 80s, and 90s. Apparently, creative people are more likely to sleep on their left side. What about people that sleep on their back with their arms crossed like they're lying in a coffin? Because that's how I sleep. Boyfriend sleeps left side, right side, back, front. Usually it turns over about every, 3.5 minutes, pretty much all night long. Not that I've been,

0: Tiffany, I think we're alone now on Max 97.7. I'm Sarah Carmichael. According to popular science, we are using our coolers wrong. Yeah, you know, the cooler you pack for a day at the beach or a patio or a park picnic or whatever the case may be. What you should be doing is pre-chilling your cooler rather than dragging it up from the basement, from the garage, and just putting your ice in it and then putting your stuff in it and going. A few hours before, you should toss in a bag of ice or a few frozen water bottles or a couple of bags of frozen peas. That way, the cooler itself is already cold before your food goes in it. Like air conditioning, right? You turn the AC on so that when you get home, the house is nice and cold. And the frozen water bottles are actually really good for double duty because they keep everything cold all day. And then as they melt, they become a perfectly chilled drinking water instead of, you know, leaving you with a puddle of mystery cooler juice because something leaked. A few more pro tips is to keep your drinks in a separate cooler because people are, you know, more likely to need drinks more often than food. And so keeping the lid closed on your food cooler longer keeps everything colder and from spoiling. Also, to pack your cooler nice and tight as space lets warm air sneak in faster than mosquitoes at a cottage door. So just something to think about. If you're going to be packing a picnic in the near future and heading off for a day at the beach, pre-chill your cooler. It makes perfect sense.
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2: A sun cloud mix this afternoon with winds gusting to 50 kilometers per hour, the high 19. Tonight, partly cloudy initially, then clearing near midnight, the overnight low 11. Tomorrow, sunshine and a high of 23. And for Friday, more sun and warming up to 26 degrees.
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Rush, Closer to the Heart on Max 97.7, playing the big hits of the 70s, 80s, and 90s. They are currently on their 50-something tour, celebrating touring for the last 50-something years. And they are going to be in Toronto at Scotiabank Arena August 7th, 9th, 11th, and 13th. So if you would like to see them, check out

0: 97.7. I'm Sarah Carmichael. The Stayner Lions Club are hosting their 55th annual car draw. 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
9: A sun cloud mix this afternoon with winds gusting to 50 kilometers per hour, the high 19. Tonight, partly cloudy initially, then clearing near midnight, the overnight low 11. Tomorrow, sunshine and a high of 23. And for Friday, more sun and warming up to 26 degrees.
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0: On Cripple Creek on Max 97.7, playing the big hits of the 70s, 80s, and 90s. I'm Sarah Carmichael. Just one day to go. The Wasaga Beach Life Festival at Beach Area 1 starts tomorrow. There's going to be live entertainment, midway rides, triad stations, family fun, and performances. The midway hours tomorrow will be 6 to 11. And then on Thursday... Nope, I was right. Friday, Saturday, Sunday, they will be running from 2 until 11. You can go to wasagabeach.com/beachlife to get a full look at all the details. But again, this officially gets kicked off tomorrow. And I know there's a lot of very excited people, and rightfully so. It's going to be a lot of fun. I hope you stick around. We got Rob coming in after 3 o'clock. Rod will be in after that. I'll be back tomorrow at noon. Drive safe. Take care and tell your dog I said hi.
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0: Roxette, Max 97.7. The kids are playing the RBC Amp come September. Queen there, too, with the Killer Queens. Rod West in for Rob Matthys on this Wednesday hump day. Forecast, it was cold this morning. I know. The heat's coming back on the weekend. Don't you worry. Details and all the Nova coming up. Are you a speedster? Always in a hurry, passing everybody because you're running late? You know, if you drive the speed limit, you could be saving the planet. You think speeding only costs you at the pump? It turns out it costs the planet, too. Researchers found that car trips involving a little bit of speeding creates an extra 50,000 metric tons of carbon every day. Oh, so slow down. They say if everyone just obeyed the speed limit, you'd save more than 6 million gallons of gas every day. Wow. And the payoff? Average driver would only arrive about 64 seconds later. That's all you really gain on average. So would you give up a minute to save money, cut pollution, make the road safer? Mm-hmm. Because if you're only getting 64 seconds, congrats. You'll be the first person to stop to the next red light. I'll see you there.
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2: A sun cloud mix this afternoon with winds gusting to 50 kilometers per hour. The high 19. Tonight, partly cloudy initially, then clearing near midnight. The overnight low 11. Tomorrow, sunshine and a high of 23. And for Friday, more sun and warming up to 26 degrees.
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0: 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Janet Jackson back there too as well. We'll take a look at your forecast. Great track of fucking cold water coming up. Are you watching any of the Tour de France in the past week? It was a stage 14 or something like that. Belgian guy took the next stage, but I was watching this a cyclist was doing some practice running. His name was Brandon McCulloch. Got knocked off his bike after a road rage incident. Apparently, some guy was brake checking him. Yeah, and they almost had a fight. Almost. Yeah, you don't want to do that over here. You might get shot.
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12: A sun cloud mix this afternoon with winds gusting to 50 kilometers per hour. The high 19. Tonight, partly cloudy initially, then clearing near midnight. The overnight low 11. Tomorrow, sunshine and a high of 23. And for Friday, more sun and warming up to 26 degrees.
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0: former front gal from the Go-Go's, Belinda Carlisle. Yeah, I place on her foot in cold water, too. It's Rockin' Rod in for Appetite. Stampeders coming up after the break. It's Wednesday. I love Wednesdays. 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It's a free outdoor concert at the Collingwood Museum Grounds from St. Paul's every Wednesday from 6 to 8. Jazz, blues, rock, everything. So bring your chairs. Come on out. I'll probably see you there later.
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2: Good afternoon, I'm Susan Meredith. The premiers are continuing their meeting in Charlottetown, and Manitoba's Wab Canoe says they're discussing ideas on how best to respond to the latest Trump tariff threats. He says it will be a Team Canada approach.
3: Very united. We had the First Minister's call, I guess it was yesterday also, and with the Prime Minister, and I think nothing unites like a common opponent, and there's no more popular opponent in Canada right now than Donald Trump.
2: The Prime Minister joined them virtually yesterday and will meet in person with the premiers today. Meanwhile, U.S. Trade Representative Jameson Greer was on the defense being questioned about Trump's trade policies by the Senate Finance Committee today. One Democratic Senator, Ron Wyden, accused Trump of being harsh on Canada while at the same time rolling out the red carpet for China, who he characterized as one of the biggest trade cheats there is. Vermont Senator Peter Welch appealed to Greer to improve relations with Canada immediately after he said tourism in his state has dropped 40%. And during some particularly tough questioning by Colorado Democratic Senator Michael Bennett, Greer was asked how he would approach the risk of retaliatory tariffs from Canada given the latest threat. This was Greer's response.
4: We're keeping the market access in Canada and Mexico. I talked with my Canadian counterpart yesterday. They did not say they're going to retaliate on what they're doing.
2: And they didn't say they wouldn't. Whether Canada should use energy exports as leverage in trade talks with the Trump administration has become a point of disagreement between Canada's premiers. Some Ontario First Nations chiefs want a public inquiry into the province's handling of wildfires in the north. They accuse Premier Doug Ford of spinning a false narrative about the emergency response. They cite delays in evacuation orders, a lack of communication, and an overall inadequate response. Finally, U.S. Defense Secretary Pete Hegseth told senators the war with Iran has now cost an estimated $37.5 billion and said more funding is needed to avoid military shortfalls. The hearing was interrupted several times by protesters while Democrats warned the conflict risks becoming another forever war. Hegseth wants another $95 billion. In sports, the Toronto Blue Jays are looking to avoid their fourth straight loss tonight when they host their third of four against the Tampa Bay Rays. Braden Fisher gets the start for Toronto. Toronto FC will host New England in Major League Soccer. Elsewhere, the Vancouver Whitecaps take on FC Cincinnati. CF Montreal plays Nashville. That's news and sports. The forecast is next.
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2: Clear tonight with a low of 11 degrees. Tomorrow, mainly sunny with a high 23. A touch of Humidex will make it feel 26. And for Friday, sunshine and 26 degrees.
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Marlon Froon, the boys of Glass Tiger. Ever watch an award show and think, you know, this needs fewer awards? Well, that's what the Emmys are doing. Details coming up. Blondie now on Max.

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0: Ricky Martin, La Vida Loca, Madonna 2. You see her on this soccer halftime show on the weekend? That was pretty good. Not bad. Way to go, Mage. Forecast, Elton John coming up. When the award shows start coming out, I think, wow, why is it so long? It's taking too long. Well, the folks over the Emmys have been listening, and they're cutting 5 major categories from the live Emmy broadcast. Now, they're not disappearing. They're just moving them to the non-televised Creative Arts Emmys earlier in the week. Producers want a shorter, faster, more entertaining shows. You know, less handing out of trophies, more time for, you know, celebrities and reaction shots and acceptance speeches to start with, I'll be quick, somehow last longer than the movie. So last year, the Emmys handed out 26. This year, 19 awards. So yes, they're literally making an award show by giving up few awards. You know, they could save even more time if everybody just got a participation trophy. Call it a night, right?
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3: A sun cloud mix this afternoon with winds gusting to 50 kilometers per hour. The high 19. Tonight, partly cloudy initially, then clearing near midnight. The overnight low 11. Tomorrow, sunshine and a high of 23. And for Friday, more sun and warming up to 26 degrees.
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0: Whitesnake, Max 97.7. Andy Kim there, too. Hey, it's Rod West in for Robin Ty's forecast. And some crowbar coming up. Crazy weather from the crazy heat waves last week. They're having heat waves now out west, so we'll get that weather this coming weekend. But I'm watching on the news, and like we had, was it funnels popped out in Ontario last week? Yeah, I don't know. And this morning it was cold and drizzly. But there's a big tropical storm, Bertha, in the Gulf of Mexico right now. It could be washing up with heavy rain and flooding in the area. So so I can see them dubbing it Big Bertha. Here goes Big Bertha. Oh, yeah.
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5: A sun cloud mix this afternoon with winds gusting to 50 kilometers per hour. The high 19. Tonight, partly cloudy initially, then clearing near midnight, the overnight low 11. Tomorrow, sunshine and a high of 23. And for Friday, more sun and warming up to 26 degrees.
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I guess that's a boogie, the life we love to live. And the second one, that's easy. 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Remember, the third one is the rhythm, and it's still strange. 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Yeah.

0: Crowbar featuring Kelly J. What a feeling on Max. Some Bare Naked Ladies too. I'm Rockin' Rod. Rockin' Hyde coming up after the break. Want to get out of the house? Take the family to a movie. Free. 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So bring your chair and blanket, hang out. Whole family, a lot of fun. Tonight, Wicked, the part two. Yeah, Wicked for Good is on tonight at dusk. That's the Band Shell right behind the Recplex tonight.
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1: Good afternoon. I'm Susan Meredith. Yesterday, Simcoe North's MPP and Doug Ford's Minister of Emergency Preparedness and Response, Jill Dunlop, was suddenly silenced and yanked out of a CBC interview during the As It Happens show by her own staffer on air when questions about the province's response to the northern wildfires got tough. Now, some Ontario First Nations chiefs want a public inquiry into the province's handling of wildfires in the north. They accuse Premier Doug Ford of spinning a false narrative about the emergency response. They cite delays in evacuation orders, a lack of communication, and an overall inadequate response. Huronia West OPP say they continue to receive reports of youth-related behavior involving the misuse of bear spray, flares, and fireworks that is damaging property, creating traffic hazards, and in some cases being used as dangerous weapons. The incidents may involve both local residents and visitors to the area. When used in a manner that's intended to cause harm or pose a risk to public safety, these items may be considered weapons and can result in provincial or criminal charges with serious long-term consequences. OPP say if you witness any dangerous behavior, please call 911 when there is an immediate risk to public safety. Two homes in Meaford were destroyed by fire last night. A statement from Meaford Fire detailed a response to Nelson Street around 7:30, and when firefighters arrived, the initial fire had spread to a neighboring home. There were no injuries, and more than 35 firefighters worked to extinguish the fires. Aid provided included Town of the Blue Mountains Fire Department and Intertownship Fire Department that serves Georgian Bluffs and Meaford. The Simcoe Muskoka District Health Unit is sharing how to use naloxone, a brief training video that provides step-by-step instructions on how to recognize an opioid poisoning and respond using naloxone. Naloxone is a life-saving medication that works quickly and can temporarily reverse an opioid poisoning by restoring normal breathing in someone whose breathing has slowed or stopped. It can be given as a nasal spray or injection, and anyone can carry it. Free kits are available at most pharmacies and through many community organizations. You can view the video on our website. It can be found on YouTube as well. For more information about naloxone and opioid poisonings, visit the Health Unit's website at smdhu.org. In sports, the Toronto Blue Jays are looking to avoid their fourth straight loss tonight when they host their third of four against the Tampa Bay Rays. Braden Fisher gets the start for Toronto. Toronto FC will host New England in Major League Soccer. Elsewhere, the Vancouver Whitecaps take on FC Cincinnati. CF Montreal plays Nashville. That's news and sports. The forecast is next.
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1: Clear tonight with a low of 11 degrees. Tomorrow, mainly sunny with a high 23. A touch of Humidex will make it feel 26. And for Friday, sunshine and 26 degrees.
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1: You know, some folks will do anything for a cold drink, but this one guy took it a little too far. What did he do? Details coming up. Here's Rough Trade, Max.

0: Pink, good color. 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It's Rock and Ride for Robitaille. Your forecast. Cold today. I don't know. Hotter for the weekend. That's coming up. Gino Vannelli, too. Firefighters had to respond to one of the strangest rescues of the year. They arrived to find a human head sticking out of a porta potty. Yep, just a head. The portable toilet was being picked up by the crew. This was after a World Cup watch party. And the driver knocked on the door, you know, hello, anybody there? Because the door was locked. Say, occupied. It's okay, I'll come back. So about 10 minutes later, he came back, still occupied. Concerned, they called the police. They finally got the door open, looked inside, didn't see anybody. Then, like the world's grossest whack-a-mole game, a head pops up. Oh, yeah. Turns out the guy had climbed into it and got stuck. Firefighters had to cut open the side and got him out. Hosed him down, sent him on his way. I don't know. So why was he down there? Well, apparently he dropped a bottle of Mountain Dew into the tank. And he wanted to get it. So he reached in, and all of a sudden, I know, he got stuck. I don't think it's not a Mountain Dew anymore. It's more of a Mountain Don't.
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3: A sun cloud mix this afternoon with winds gusting to 50 kilometers per hour, the high 19. Tonight, partly cloudy initially, then clearing near midnight, the overnight low 11. Tomorrow, sunshine and a high of 23. And for Friday, more sun and warming up to 26 degrees.
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Scottish Lads Sweden Ballroom Blitzkrieg track. Remember the Transformers movies? If I were a Transformer, my name would be Amazon Prime. No? I kind of like that one. Here comes Beck on Max.

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9: A sun cloud mix this afternoon with winds gusting to 50 kilometers per hour. The high 19. Tonight, partly cloudy initially, then clearing near midnight. The overnight low 11. Tomorrow, sunshine and a high of 23. And for Friday, more sun and warming up to 26 degrees.
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0: Blood, Sweat, and Tears with the late David Clayton Thomas. Yes, you're making me so happy. Bob Seger, too. Hey, it's Rod West. NXS coming up after the break. It's Wednesday. Lots of stuff going on. If you want to cruise by the Collingwood Legion, they got the Classic Cars and Truck Show every Wednesday from 5 to 8. And Thursday, they do the line dancing. Yeah, so if you want to check that out, a little car show at the Collingwood Legion. There you go. All right, time for me to clean up and pack up my toys. I'll be back again tomorrow. It's Rock and Rod. Thanks for the ride.
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1: Good afternoon, I'm Susan Meredith. The premiers are continuing their meeting in Charlottetown and Manitoba's. Wab Kanu says they're discussing ideas on how best to respond to the latest Trump tariff threats. He says it will be a Team Canada approach.
2: Very united. We had the First Minister's call, I guess it was yesterday also, with the Prime Minister. And I think nothing unites like a common opponent. And there's no more popular opponent in Canada right now than Donald Trump.
1: The Prime Minister joined them virtually yesterday and will meet in person with the premiers today. Meanwhile, U.S. Trade Representative Jameson Greer was on the defense being questioned about Trump's trade policies by the Senate Finance Committee today. One Democratic Senator, Ron Wyden, accused Trump of being harsh on Canada while at the same time rolling out the red carpet for China, who he characterized as one of the biggest trade cheats there is. Vermont Senator Peter Welch appealed to Greer to improve relations with Canada immediately after he said tourism in his state has dropped 40%. And during some particularly tough questioning by Colorado Democratic Senator Michael Bennett, Greer was asked how he would approach the risk of retaliatory tariffs from Canada given the latest threat. This was Greer's response.
3: We're keeping the market access in Canada and Mexico. I talked with my Canadian counterpart yesterday. They did not say they're going to retaliate on what they're doing.
1: And they didn't say they wouldn't. Whether Canada should use energy exports as leverage in trade talks with the Trump administration has become a point of disagreement between Canada's premiers. Some Ontario First Nations chiefs want a public inquiry into the province's handling of wildfires in the north. They accuse Premier Doug Ford of spinning a false narrative about the emergency response. They cite delays in evacuation orders, a lack of communication, and an overall inadequate response. Finally, U.S. Defense Secretary Pete Hegseth told senators the war with Iran has now cost an estimated $37.5 billion and said more funding is needed to avoid military shortfalls. The hearing was interrupted several times by protesters while Democrats warned the conflict risks becoming another forever war. Hegseth wants another $95 billion. In sports, the Toronto Blue Jays are looking to avoid their fourth straight loss tonight when they host their third of four against the Tampa Bay Rays. Braden Fisher gets the start for Toronto. Toronto FC will host New England in Major League Soccer. Elsewhere, the Vancouver Whitecaps take on FC Cincinnati. CF Montreal plays Nashville. That's news and sports. The forecast is next.
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1: Clear tonight with a low of 11 degrees. Tomorrow, mainly sunny with a high 23. A touch of Humidex will make it feel 26. And for Friday, sunshine and 26 degrees.
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1: Clear tonight with a low of 11 degrees. Tomorrow, mainly sunny with a high 23. A touch of Humidex will make it feel 26. And for Friday, sunshine and 26 degrees.
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12: Clear tonight with a low of 11 degrees. Tomorrow, mainly sunny with a high 23. A touch of Humidex will make it feel 26. And for Friday, sunshine and 26 degrees.
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1: Clear tonight with a low of 11 degrees. Tomorrow, mainly sunny with a high 23. A touch of Humidex will make it feel 26. And for Friday, sunshine and 26 degrees.
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3: Clear tonight with a low of 11 degrees. Tomorrow, mainly sunny with a high 23. A touch of Humidex will make it feel 26. And for Friday, sunshine and 26 degrees.
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